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Enjoy this beautiful weather. Still got an hour to get out to the Solvang Farmers Market on First Street and enjoy the afternoon. Weather's going to cool off about 10 degrees tomorrow, maybe low 80s for tomorrow. 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

0: Crazy Country 105.9. That's Thomas Rhett from about 3 years back. Well, looking for something to do this weekend, you could head out to Buellton for the Flying Miss Daisy Vintage Market, an outdoor marketplace where history, style, and soul come together. It was previously held at Mission San Ynez. A new location is along Avenue of the Flags in Buellton. It's a one-day event this Saturday, bringing together an incredible collection of vintage and antique dealers from across California and beyond. You can stroll through rows of white canopies and enjoy a relaxed and inspiring atmosphere filled with creativity and community. It's coming up this Saturday, 9 a.m. to 3 p.m. on Avenue of Flags in Buellton. And the best part, it's absolutely free.
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Crazy Country 105.9. You may have noticed that Megan Maroney missed the ACM Awards last Sunday night. We'll tell you why coming up. Right now, here she is with Kenny Chesney.

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Morgan Wallen and Don't We on Crazy Country. Ahead of that, Megan Maroney with Kenny Chesney, and you had to be there. Megan Maroney shared why she skipped the 61st Academy of Country Music Awards over the weekend. In a post on Instagram, the singer revealed that she was out of the country on maid of honor duty for her friend's wedding. The singer was the

0: 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Hi, I'm Kelly Bridges, and Memorial Day weekend is the unofficial beginning of summer. 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We're so lucky to live in a place with sunshine and plenty of parks, from Riverview to Hans Christian Andersen and, of course, Lake Kachuma. This week, I'm loading up on gourmet cookout essentials. Burgers and hot dogs from the meat department. Chicken kebabs are already skewered. Tri-tip and sweet white corn on the cob is ready to go. Fresh, whole, seedless watermelon is looking good. And nothing says Memorial Day weekend desserts better than red, white, and blueberry shortcake with whipped cream, of course. It's a good time to stock up on spirits, local wines, and craft beer, too. I'll see you this week at El Rancho Market.
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Hazy sunshine, a little fog moving in along the coast tonight. Should be a little cooler tomorrow with highs in the San Ynez Valley still in the mid-80s.

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The NFL has awarded the Super Bowl 2030 to Nashville, Tennessee. We'll tell you about that coming up. Right now, Luke Combs and Daisy.

0: Crazy Country, 105.9, Justin Moore and Dirk Bentley, and time's ticking. The NFL announced Nashville as the host city for Super Bowl 64. The league announced Music City as the home for the February 2030 championship game during an NFL owners meeting this week. The decision marks the first time Nashville will host the Super Bowl. They are building a brand new stadium for it as well. The next three Super Bowls have been scheduled for L.A. This coming year, Atlanta the following year, and Las Vegas before it heads to Nashville.
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Lauren Elena's got a new album coming out. Tell you about that coming up. Right now, it's Old Dominion with No Hard Feelings.

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0: okay. Crazy Country 105.9, Megan Patrick with Golden Child. Old Dominion ahead of that, No Hard Feelings. Lauren Elena has a new album on the way. It's called Stages. And the country star says there's something on this album for everyone, no matter what stage of life you're in. In a release, Lauren said, I'm 15 years into a 10-year town and 31 years into a lifelong dream, and the album represents every version of me along the way. The project explores themes of coming of age, early Broadway performances, starting a family, and more. Her previous released collaboration with Chase Matthews, All My Exes, will appear on the record, as will Raining Whiskey. The album Lauren Elena's Stages will be out in August.
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Crazy Country, 105.9, a little bit of fog developing along the coast tonight with overnight lows in the 50s. We should see mostly sunny skies in the valleys tomorrow with high temperatures in the mid-80s, not near as hot as it was today. 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

Racing Country 105.9, Doug Nelson broadcasting live and local in the heart of the San Ynez Valley. Here's South of Sanity from Zach Topp.

0: Crazy Country 105.9, Jason Aldean, Don't Tell on Me, and Bigger Houses from Dan and Shay. Just ahead of that, Dan and Shay are going to have a new album out in August. Some other country music news. Country music star Casey Musgraves is weighing in on the controversy over the removal of an iconic downtown Dallas mural ahead of the World Cup. An artist known as Wyland is disputing the claim that he gave permission for the massive Wailing Wall mural to be painted over. The nearly 30-year-old painting titled Ocean Life was recently obliterated and is now being replaced with a FIFA World Cup mural. Casey Musgraves called attention to the mural's plight on social media, writing, "It makes me really sad. She says we suck the soul out of everything." Wyland says the claim that Dallas and FIFA asked for his permission is a lie with a capital L.
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Miley Cyrus and Lainey Wilson on Crazy Country with Younger You. Let's stay with the ladies. And hear one from Carrie Underwood. Out of that truck.

0: Crazy Country 105.9. That's new stuff from Ernest. It's called Deep Blue. I'm Doug Nelson. Just about time for me to get out of here. But before I go, I've got music from Kenny Chesney, Luke Combs, and Morgan Wallen coming up.
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0: bit sarcastic when I look at you and say, Red Solo Cup, you're not just a cup.
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0: Where'd He Hide It Wednesday. Gnarly Charlie will hide a $100 gift card to Chomps somewhere in the Valley.
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0: And there'll be an additional clue in that photo. The first person to find it will win $100 to spend at Chomp. 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

0: you're cruising with the windows down and crazy country on the dial, yeah, you're doing summer right. 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

Ashley McBride. What if we don't? It's Crazy Country 105.9, 625. 52 degrees here downtown Solvang, and it's going to warm up a little bit later on to 84. It's just carp this morning. Charlie will check in probably around 7:15 or so. He's got his eye surgery this morning, you guys. He's finally going to get his cataracts taken off that one eye. I don't know how many there are. Didn't get into those details. I just know that the guy has not been able to see for out of one eye, literally. It's like basically no vision. He's gotten really frustrated with it, and he's actually been frustrated yet patient at the same time. I told him months ago, I'm like, dude, just get a patch over that one eye, because one of his eyes works, and then the other one he has to squint constantly. And if you've ever like had to be out in the sun, and it's just a pain to squint. Can you imagine doing that all the whole time you're awake? So he'll get that fixed this morning. I guess it's like a 30-second surgery. They told him he couldn't eat since 9 o'clock last night. He couldn't eat, so he's fasting, right? And they usually do that if they're going to put you under. And I said, I asked him yesterday, I go, did you ever find out if they're going to put you under? And he goes, I think they're just putting my eye under. Like, okay. All right, man. So anyways, we'll get checked in with him a little bit later on. It's a big day for Pirates football. We're going to send the, baseball. Big difference. Big day for Pirates baseball. We'll be sending them off from the high school today at 10:15. They're heading to a playoff game, CIF playoff. So a lot to get to this morning as we take on the day before the weekend. But thank you for waking up with Crazy Country 105.9.

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0: Crazy Country 105.9. So today in Crazy Country, this is an interesting one. We're being nice to Clay Waller. And for a while there, this has been on the board. I kept thinking it was Clay Walker, but it's not. This is a gentleman that used to live here in the Valley and now lives in Bakersfield, who listens to us every day. And he is 68 years old today, and I'm not sure who put him on the Be Nice To list, but I know he's listening. So good morning in Bakersfield, Clay Waller. My family lives in the Clovis area, close to Fresno, so I've been watching you guys and your temperatures. And in Fresno, it's 94 for a high today, and the air quality is going to be bad. And then Bakersfield, it's usually about the same temperature-wise. So if you want to cool down, Clay Waller, you come back over here to the Valley, and we'll find a place to put you up, man. But until then, enjoy your 68th birthday. How cool is that? We're a couple days away from Miss Daisy's Vintage Market. You may have seen some signs up hanging around town, and that is happening Saturday. It starts at 9 o'clock. This is a pretty cool event. It's free, and it's a market, right? So there's a bunch of different things available, like most markets have. But you can find everything, history, style, and soul all together, antiques for the home and the garden, which is awesome. 50 different vendors out there. They're not paying us to say this. I thought this was just cool to talk about. 50 curated vendors. I don't know what that means, but it sounds important. So bring a friend, take some time, and come find something special. Miss Daisy's Vintage Market. That's going to happen. Avenue of the Flag, Saturday morning. So you may want to check that out.
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2: 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In downtown Solvang, along the coast, look for a high around 78.

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0: That one is for June, listening in Santa Barbara. It's Crazy Country 105.9. Haven't heard that one in a long time. Brian McComas, wow. Lee Bryce is on Crazy Country, and A Woman Like You.
1: Last night, out of the blue, drifting off to the evening news, she said, honey, what would you do if you'd have never met me? I just laughed, said, I don't know. I could take a couple guesses, though.

0: Crazy country, highs in the 80s today, brought to you by Suncoast Equipment Rentals. They have a brand new location on Montecito Street in Santa Barbara. So today, it's a big day. The Pirates are going to be leaving the high school right around 10:15. We're going to be there to send them off. It's the baseball team, and they're going to be heading to Porterville. They're playing Menachi High School. This is a CIF semifinal. So you may have heard us, you may have been there, but you may have heard us talking about the game that they had this past weekend, and they won. And then they played again Tuesday here at home and won. And now they're going to Porterville, which, if you're familiar with that area, that's like over, it's kind of like by Tulare, Visalia, in the South Valley. They're famous for their fog. They have this Thule fog, which is incredibly thick. And I worked for a country station over there called K-Jug, not the one over in San Luis, but the one over in Tulare at that time. And we were in Porterville a lot. Haven't been back there in probably 25 years. If I wasn't working, I would be heading over to support these guys as they take on Menachi High, playing against Porterville today. That game time, by the way, is 4:30. So we're going to send them off at the high school at 10:15. So I know everybody's got busy days, but if by any chance you're able to make it over there around 10 o'clock, we're going to line up out there. They're going to hop in their vans, and then we're going to give them a big send off. So looking forward to them coming back to a win, and we can have a celebration for that too.
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Sun Coast Equipment Rentals forecast here in Solvang in the valley. We have a high today of 82. I was trying to think, it might get a little bit warmer in San Ynez than it does Solvang, a couple degrees. If you are in Goleta, you have a high today right around 78. I'm sorry, that's not true. 73. Now I sound like Charlie doing the weather. We will talk to Charlie in just a few minutes.

0: I did not even pick that song on purpose, but it's really timely. Pretty good at drinking beer. And Charlie. Hi, Gnarly. Charlie, good morning. Are you there? Wait a second. Hang on. Of course not. Hi, Gnarly. Charlie, good morning.
1: Good morning.
0: There you
1: are. I think you got a dead spot there or something.
0: Yeah. Where are you at right now?
1: On the other, just going into Goleta, I think.
0: Got it. El Capitan, yeah.
1: Yeah.
0: So, how you doing? Today's a big day. We've been talking about you this morning. Everybody knows you're having your cataract surgery. How are you feeling? You can be honest with us. We're like a family here.
1: I'm starving right now. No food after midnight. Nothing to drink. No Mountain Dew. And my eye is like, are you ready for this? And I'm like, my brain is going, no.
0: Not even, you can't have water or anything, right?
1: Nothing. Go after. Then last night, we got 3 drops of eye drops in there.
0: Mm-hmm.
1: So just waiting.
0: Now, the eye drops, are you having a tough time getting them in your eye? I mean, is your eye fighting them when you're trying to put them in there?
1: Yeah, I had my buddy Ken put them in there last night. I was like, I can't do this. So, I'm going to have some help putting my drops in there.
0: That's a real humbling experience when you ask a 60-year-old man, hey, can you put some eye drops in my eyes?
1: Yeah.
0: All right, so, you're obviously on your way there. What time is your surgery? Do you know?
1: 7:45.
0: And you're still 15 minutes away? You're supposed to get checked in at 7:45?
1: Yeah.
0: Okay.
1: So. We're good. Yeah.
0: All right. We know it's going to go great for you, and you don't sound nervous at all, which is wonderful.
1: Yeah, well, I am, but it has to be done. So, you know, I didn't get to sleep until 3 a.m. this morning.
0: Oh, boy. Well, what else is new? So yeah. I asked you yesterday, you know, I talked to you yesterday afternoon, and because you told me that you had to fast, right? You couldn't eat or drink anything. And normally they do that if they're going to put you under. And then I ask you, are they going to put you under? And your response was, no, but I think they're going to put my eye under. Have you found out any more of this information? Because if that's the case, then only your eye needed to fast. You could have been, you know, going as normal.
1: I know, right? I'm dying for something. A Mountain Dew, anyhow.
0: All right, one more question. Now, when you're done, when you're done with your surgery, which apparently lasts like 30 seconds, when you're done with that surgery, where do you want to eat? Do you want to go eat somewhere? Do you want to just get a Mountain Dew? What do you want to do first?
1: Mother Hubbard.
0: Oh, you're going to go to Mother Hubbard's?
1: That sounds good to me so far right now.
0: All right. Well, you have a wonderful surgery. It's going to be great. We love you, buddy. We miss you. It's not the same in the studio without you, but you'll be back on Tuesday, right? Oh, wait. I hung up on you. Are you there?
1: Yeah.
0: You'll be back Tuesday morning?
1: Should be.
0: All right. Back Tuesday morning on the air. You'll probably find him at the casino tomorrow. Let's be honest, Charlie. Let's be honest.

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0: love that song. I love hearing like June Carter just go for it. Such a great one. It's Crazy Country 105.9. There's a very, very famous country singer that turns 39 today. We're going to play a song
1: Summertime Chicken Fried Mama tried
0: from him next.

So a few birthdays to celebrate today. Most importantly, we have our local birthday. He's actually not local, but he listens to us every day. He's in Bakersfield. His name is Clay Waller. He's 68 today. Now, Clay, you celebrate with Mr. T, who is 74. Mr. T. Ricky Williams, football player, 49 today. Biggie Smalls would have been 54 today. And Cody Johnson, who's going to sing for us right now, he turns 39 today. Here he is on Crazy with the Fun.

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0: It's Crazy Country 105.9. I saw her mom for the first time ever. I saw her mom on TikTok yesterday. She's got her own page. It's Ella Langley on Crazy Country 105.9. I love watching Ella Langley's TikToks because they seem very genuine. You know, she does a lot of them without makeup on. Saw her a few days ago, like, washing her hair in a sink because I guess wherever they were, the water wasn't running or whatever. So she's washing her hair in a sink, and she just is really vulnerable. And I think that's one of the reasons why people love her so much. And she's doing okay financially, too, I think. At 7:33, we got Carp here. We talked to Charlie a little while ago. Charlie is now in Santa Barbara. He's probably getting checked in. He has cataract surgery a little bit after 8 o'clock this morning. He didn't get to eat anything last night because he's on a fast for the surgery. So that means no Mountain Dew this morning. And I was really actually surprised that he even picked up the phone when I called this morning. Because you know how hard it is for us to function like without coffee or what we're used to in the morning. So Charlie's doing well. We'll check in with him after surgery to make sure he survived it, which I'm sure he will. And I wanted to have Maya Dunn in the studio this morning. She's here. Good morning.
1: Good morning. How are you?
0: Hey, I'm doing great. We were just talking about how you went and saw Morgan Wallen in Las Vegas.
1: Yeah, that was amazing. It was a four-way concert with Vincent Mason, Thomas Rhett, Gavin Adcock, and Morgan Wallen. And they were all so good. They're great.
0: What do you think about Gavin Adcock? He's a little wild, isn't he?
1: He's so wild. He's definitely a crazy guy, but he has some good music. He's great.
0: So Maya is the youth rec queen, and she's been super busy. I mean, at Rotary meetings, at Vikings readings, meetings, you're doing so much fundraising.
1: Yeah, it's great. I mean, I've had a bunch of Rotaries. I have my last event tomorrow night. So
0: tomorrow at the Vets Hall?
1: Yes, at 5:30 we're serving cocktails, and then at 6 it's a New York steak dinner.
0: Whoa.
1: Yeah, it's $40 for adults and $20 for
0: kids.
1: That's
0: too cheap! $40 for a New York steak dinner. That's awesome.
1: I know, it's great.
0: So will there be other things happening tomorrow night at the Vets Hall? Like any auctions or any of that type of stuff?
1: Yeah, there's an auction tomorrow night. There's going to be 50-50 raffle, and I'm pretty sure we're auctioning off a gun as well tomorrow.
0: That's incredible.
1: Yeah.
0: All right, so it starts at 5:30. That's cocktails, and the dinner, you said, is at 6?
1: Yes.
0: $40 will get you in, $20 if you're for kids.
1: Yes.
0: I love the fact that kids are able to come.
1: They're all involved. That's everyone's so involved cool. in the community. It's great.
0: So you probably have a few more events coming up representing as a rec queen. What are those? After this, like, things you are going to go to.
1: So after this Friday, I have the San Ynez Old Days Parade in June.
0: Yeah.
1: And then I also have the Solvang 4th of July Parade.
0: And then do you, like, turn your crown over to somebody, or is that happening next year?
1: That's next year. I think around January, the same time that I found out, somebody else will get crowned queen, but
0: well, that's
1: for
0: great.
1: Now.
0: Hey, and congratulations to your high school. I mean, it's a big day. I'm sure the buzz around the high school is the baseball team. They're going to Porterville.
1: Yeah, semifinals. It's great. They're doing really good.
0: That's awesome. They had a huge turnout at the game on Tuesday. Mm-hmm. Any chance you went?
1: I did go, yeah. I went
0: Tons
1: to watch.
0: Tons of people there, right?
1: Tons of people.
0: Love it. So they're leaving the high school today at 10:15. And we'll be out there. Crazy Country will be out there. And I'm not setting up a Big Ten or anything, but I'll be out there.
1: We're doing a little goodbye.
0: Yeah, we're going to scream at them and you know, clap and make some noise as they drive off in their vans. But that's a really big deal.
1: Mm-hmm.
0: You know, we love those baseball guys. What's your favorite sport?
1: I don't know. I'd probably say football or baseball, yeah. One of those two.
0: I just love baseball because it's just so all-American. Mm-hmm. And nobody's hitting each other.
1: Yeah,
0: it just seems so much more peaceful.
1: So calm, peaceful.
0: Maya Dunn, what a great job that we have all seen you do representing this valley and youth rec. So cool. And it seemed like everywhere we were, you were there too.
1: Yes,
0: you know,
1: everywhere.
0: Raising awareness. So that's just awesome. So join her tomorrow night, 5:30 at the Vets Hall. It's going to be a great event. $40 gets you a New York steak dinner. That is 1989, well, probably 2016 pricing right there. Thanks, Maya.
1: Thank you.
0: All right, so Maya's going to pick our next song. So the next song you hear will be her choice. We'll do it right after this.
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0: If you have somewhere to be at 8 o'clock, you have 20 minutes to get you there. It's the Valley's Crazy Country and Maya Dunn's pick.

0: Crazy Country 105.9. And if you have somewhere to be at 8 o'clock this morning, you have just about 12 minutes to get you there. It's Carp. Charlie, as we heard from him earlier, he is on his way, or actually right now at his cataract.
1: Wait a minute.
0: Yeah. And the mayor, you've been around him, you know, a lot over the last few months.
1: It's yeah.
0: Really weighing on his little redneck mind, wasn't it?
1: Well, it is. That's true of anybody. You get anxiety with those types of events.
0: I guess your eye, too, man. That's a big deal with the eye.
1: Yeah.
0: So the mayor came in to help me this morning, so I'm not here by myself. I mentioned Porterville. Boy, the Pirates baseball team heading to Porterville today.
1: Pretty cool.
0: You know Porterville.
1: Menanche Marauders. If I'm right, that's who they're playing.
0: Yeah.
1: Yeah. We talked about my high school graduation last time.
0: Mm-hmm.
1: That's from Porterville.
0: I forgot. I didn't realize it was Porterville.
1: Yeah. Yeah. It goes back a ways. I used to play on the Porterville baseball team.
0: That's crazy.
1: So, that's great, yeah.
0: Now, Porterville, what I remember, I was telling everybody earlier that I used to work for a radio station over there. It was called K-Jug, not the one in San Luis, but the one over in Tulare. And I would spend a lot of time in Porterville. My memory 25 years ago of Porterville, there just wasn't anything there, right?
1: No.
0: A little tiny downtown, and that's it.
1: Well, there was a Walmart distribution center there.
0: Oh.
1: That was kind of their claim to fame. Yeah, so as far as it's something different, you know, but mostly it was
0: a Walmart distribution center.
1: Yeah, well, it was
0: tourists, come
1: in. Yeah, come on in. Yeah, but it's different. It's mostly all agriculture and what have you.
0: Now we also have a big weekend, Memorial Weekend.
1: Yes.
0: And I want to talk about what's happening on Monday on a kind of a more serious note. Talk about what's happening on Monday at the Betts Hall.
1: Well, that's all. We're going to have a memorial service, if you will, from noon to 2, and that's put on by the VFW.

0: Monday.
1: At noon?
0: At noon at the Veterans Hall.
1: I was also reading that they're going to have some services, pretty quick services, and one of those will be at Chalk Hill at 10 o'clock. Mm-hmm. This is American Legion Post 160. Chalk Hill at 10 o'clock, at the Mission at 10:30, and also at St. Mark's at 11:30. So this weekend, there'll be a lot of things going on, but there's some more heavier things that actually, yeah, you know, shine light on what the day is really about. I mean, because there's some live music, and then there's some sales over here, but really that day is about remembering.
0: It is, and it's always been the kickoff to the summer. Memorial Day is typically, school's out, and now it's summertime.
1: We're starting to feel it, too.
0: Yeah, yeah.
1: We're going to be in the 80s today. It's Crazy Country 105.9, 752. Good morning, everybody.
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0: Crazy Country 105.9. I'm taking a shot in the dark here. I think Charlie's on the line. Are you there?
1: Yeah, how's it going?
0: Wonderful. It's going great. Well, it's not the same. It's not the same without you, buddy.
2: Yeah.
1: I can imagine you're probably just staring at a blank wall right now.
0: Well, I'm staring at the mayor, but
2: that's as blank as it gets.
1: Staring at the mayor.
2: Charlie, good luck today.
1: Thank you. They're sitting here in the waiting room. They said, "Well, we're going to put you under."
0: Oh, they are going to put you under.
2: Not six feet, I hope.
1: Yeah, I hope.
0: Dang.
1: I'm like, well, will I come back?
0: All right, so when are they, did they tell you what time they're going to take you back?
1: I got like one more person, and that's it.
0: You know what's amazing, Charlie? I think there's really a lesson that I just want to point out here. I'm not trying to sound like my dad, but I think the lesson is, over the past, let's say, 6 months, Charlie, how much time have you spent worrying about how you're going to keep your eye open and how your eye is going to react to the actual 30-second surgery? How much time have you spent worrying about that, honestly?
1: Probably the last 3 days or so.
0: You've been
1: no return.
0: You've been very, very concerned about that. And look at, you don't even have to worry about that at all, dude. They're gonna put you under, which they do all the time for people every day, everywhere. And so, in other words, you spent all that time worrying about something that doesn't even matter now.
1: Yeah. I know.
2: And they're very proficient. They do this all the time.
1: Yeah. Well, I hope so.
0: Well, of course. You don't have to hope. I think it's gonna be great, and then you'll be back on Tuesday. We did ask Charlie when he called in earlier that since he hasn't ate since like last night, he's so hungry. He's going to go get himself some biscuits and gravy and a Mountain Dew, just a funnel and a gallon of Mountain Dew. It's going to be awesome.
1: Exactly. It's like 11 hours since I ate last.
2: Oh, boy. Well, you have dessert.
1: I'm going to.
0: You know what's so nice of you? You took the time. You're sitting there in the waiting room. You're going to go have your eye surgery on your eye, and you take the time to call us. Thank you, buddy.
2: Yeah.
1: No problem.
0: All right. Well, send me a text or have Ken, who drove you over there, have him send me a text when you're out. But just let us know you're okay, and I'll let everybody know, too.
1: Will do.
2: All right. Good luck.
1: All right.
0: Gnarly Charlie. Go get him, buddy. You fix that eye.

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Bradley. It's Crazy Country, and tonight there is a concert at Standing Sun, which is Buellton. It's Danny Rose, who has been at Stagecoach and CMA Music Fest, and you've heard, if you're a fan of Yellowstone, you've heard her music on Yellowstone. Showtime is 7 o'clock. Danny Rose will be in concert tonight, and we would like to send you. We will take the third caller at 688-1515, 688-1515. We have a pair of tickets for you. Also, you'll see Steven Stiles. He's opening up tonight, 688-1515.

0: It's Crazy Country 105.9. Congratulations to Sue Woods, who lives in Buellton. She knew, well, at least she guessed with the clue yesterday for Where'd He Hide It Wednesday, to head to Riverview Park, and that is where she found the $100 Chomp gift card. Always a lot of fun. Where'd He Hide It Wednesday? We'll do it again next week. We'll be in the mid-80s today, and a special guest in the studio we'll talk to in about 5 minutes.
1: Double wide quick stop, midnight tea top, Jack in her cherry coat town. Mama and daddy put their roots right here, cause this is where the car broke down. Yellow dog school bus kicked.

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0: Crazy Country 105.9. It's 8:37. It's warming up quickly, up to 59 right now. We'll get up to 82 today. It's Carp. As we speak, Charlie is probably under not even a knife, right? With cataracts?
1: The laser, maybe?
0: He's under the laser right now. So as soon as he gets out of his surgery, Ken, his buddy who drove him over there, he's going to call us and let us know that Charlie's fine, which I'm sure he will be. I've had a lot of fun, though, this morning. We had Maya Dunn come by, who's the rec queen. The mayor just left a second ago. He had to get out of here to get his hair cut. And I have my friends Rodney Smeetster in the studio and also Tom Walton. They're our buddies from the Vikings. Hi, guys.
2: Good morning,
3: Carp.
0: Glad you guys came in. It's lonely to be in here by yourself, you know what I mean?
2: I noticed that when I walked in that you didn't have the regular crew here.
0: Right. And I'm like, Rodney, sit in that chair. He's like, I've never sat in that chair. Well, it's Charlie's chair. It's not there. All right, so what's great about the golf tournament is it's already sold out. Right. In fact, there's a waiting list of people that want to golf in the 5th annual Scramble Golf Tournament. How happy does that make you?
2: It really gives us a lot of relief that it's that popular and there are that many people willing to help out and fund the kids' Christmas, the Viking kids' Christmas that we have every December.
0: Tom, what is still available? I mean, there's got to be some ways people can still throw a little dough at this, write it off on their taxes, and help the Vikings. How can they do that?
4: Sponsorships. We have hole sponsors, tee sponsors. You could sponsor a golf cart. That's probably the cheapest one at about $100. But hole sponsors are a lot of fun. And also, you can just make a donation.
0: Yeah.
4: So any way you want to do it, we have donations to fit your budget.
0: How long you been a Viking, Tom?
4: Since I was... actually came into Vikings with our good friend Kevin O'Connor. We were inducted together in 2018.
0: Wow, very cool. A lot of events that the Vikings are behind, and one of them is the golf tournament, which is coming up just a couple of weeks. It's on the 14th, right?
2: Correct.
0: And then the car show will be here before you know it. And all of these things raise money so the Vikings can help people that are having medical issues, people here in Santa Barbara County that are having medical issues. Sometimes at the meetings, you'll talk about how this money is spent, buying people scooters, prosthetics, treatment for, you know, different diseases that they can't afford. One of the spots that this money goes to is 1,000 special needs kids every single Christmas get invited to the Marriott in Buellton, and you guys throw a party for these kids.
4: Absolutely. Yeah, we've been doing it for many years. How long?
2: Yeah, since I believe it's 84, and they get to see Santa. They get breakfast, lunch. There's music. There's characters, dressed-up characters running around the whole day. It's a very exciting day, and the kids seem to love it, and they come back every year, and they look forward to it.
0: Yeah, when you give to the Vikings, they really protect. They protect that money that you donate. They put it to the right spots. There's no wishy-washy stuff when it comes to the Vikings of Solvang. So, guys, thank you very much for doing what you do, and if they want to still donate or get involved with the tournament, what's the best way to get a hold of you, Rodney? Info?
2: Info. My email address, or the best email address, it would be info@vikingsofsolvang.org.
0: Beautiful. Thank you, guys.
4: Thanks for having us.
0: Anything else you want to throw out?
4: Thanks for having us. We're country is still country.
0: That's right. Yeah, we're proud of that. All right, Tom, you're a country music fan. Who's your favorite singer ever?
4: Merle Haggard.
0: We will let Tom. I'm going to pull up the Merle Haggard library here during this quick commercial break, and the next song we hear will be Tom's pick.
4: Fantastic. I know you have a lot of fans out there cheering right now hearing that.
0: Yeah.
4: Absolutely.
0: We always are down for some Merle. That's next.
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Vikings. Thank you very much, guys, again for coming in this morning. I appreciate it. Appreciate it. Give yourselves a round of applause. They do so much here for the Valley. So if you got a little extra cash and you're thinking, where can I put it? And you can also write it off. 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
1: Turn it up some. Alright boys, this is her favorite song, you know that, right? So we play it good and laugh.

0: That's why we do what we do. It ain't for the money, it ain't for the glory. It ain't for the free whiskey. It's for the
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0: will be sending off the Pirates baseball team. They're heading to Porterville to take on Menachie High. The game time is 4:30 today, so they're going to leave right after 10 o'clock. We'll send them off. This is semifinals for the CIF, so go Pirates and join us out there if you can.
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Crazy Country 105.9 on our Be Nice To list today. It's not not normal for us to have someone that's out of town, but Clay Waller turned 68 today and lives in Bakersfield from here in the Valley, and he listens to us every day. So he's on our Be Nice To list today. Have a great day and happy birthday. If I had-

0: crazy country, and good job, Sue. Sue Woods of Buellton. She was the winner yesterday for Where'd He Hide It Wednesday. And sometimes, you know, we give the clue at 7:10. Sometimes we'll have a winner by 8 o'clock. But we didn't, Sue didn't find this until almost 5 o'clock yesterday. And she knew that it was at the, well, she found out it was at the park, Riverview Park in Buellton. And this was the clue. Somewhere in Buellton, you'll find the $100 Chomp gift card. Be ready to spring into action and enjoy the view. That was Charlie's clue. He hid it underneath like one of those teeter-totter things in the children's play area that was on a spring, and Sue found it. So we'll do it again next Wednesday, 7:10. 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

0: Crazy Country and Carp, it's been a fun morning. Kind of weird without Charlie here. He did have his cataract surgery, and he did well. He's in recovery. He's probably on his way right now back to Buellton. He didn't get to eat anything because they put him under, so he's going to go and enjoy some brunch and some Mountain Dew. I'm sure he'll be back on Tuesday. I'll be back tomorrow morning. I want to thank the mayor for coming by this morning. Thanks to Rodney and to Tom from the Vikings. They were in the studio talking about the golf tournament coming up. Maya Dunn came by and hung out for a while. She's the rec queen. She's got a big event at the Vets Hall tomorrow night at 5:30. So it's just been really busy. And of course, we appreciate you tuning in. I hope you have a great rest of your day. If you're lonely and you need a friend, if you can, go to your local animal shelter, get yourself a dog. I'm going home to see mine. Kendra is on the way next. I love you all. Watch your wallet.
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And we have a high of about 83 today and a low of 53 with sunny skies and highs in the 70s expected over the weekend. Here's Florida Georgia Line now.

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Next up is Zach Topp, followed by Braxton Keith, here on Crazy Country 105.9.

0: Crazy Country 105.9. That was Chris Stapleton with Think I'm in Love with You. And we also heard a new song by Ernest called Deep Blue. And coming up next month, all of you out there who love to golf, Sunday, June 14th is the Vikings of Solvang 5th Annual Scramble Golf Tournament. 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

0: That was Tucker Wetmore with Brunette here on Crazy Country 105.9. And coming up this Saturday is the Flying Miss Daisy Vintage Market over in Buellton on Avenue of the Flags. It's from 9 a.m. to 3 p.m. And it's for all of you treasure hunters who like to poke around and find some fabulous little things for your home. 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

This is Crazy Country 105.9 with Kendra. So happy to be with you on such a gorgeous day. High of 83 today with blue skies and sunshine. We should have highs in the 70s over the weekend. 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

No. She lives here, she volunteers here, and she probably knows your cousin. Kendra keeps middays feeling local. 10 to 3 on Crazy Country 105.9.

Crazy Country 105.9. That was Jordan Davis, and we also heard from Jelly Roll. And we're wishing Clay Waller of Bakersfield a happy 68th birthday today. He's on our Be Nice To list, and he's a loyal listener. So thanks for listening, and happy birthday, Clay. Here's Luke Combs now with Days Like These.

0: was I Need a Favor by Jelly Roll here on Crazy Country. And coming up this weekend, we've got some really fun shows for you to tune into. Saturday morning, Jan Finley has her real estate show on at 9:30. And she always has some very informative little tidbits for you, especially if you're looking to buy a house or sell your home. And she talks about what's up for sale right now, what you can do to beautify your house. It's great. So tune in to her 9:30 Saturday morning. And then following her show is Keith Sarlos with Chopping It Up. That's at 10 a.m. And he always has the most fascinating guests. And he started last week. It's a two-parter this time because he met with Loon last week and it's part two this week. And he calls him one of the most interesting men on the planet. And I agree. Last week's episode was fantastic. So tune in this week. And then Sunday morning, I'm with you every Sunday 9 to 10 a.m. for Sundays in the Valley. And we play some faith-based country music to kind of put a spring in your step and to get you centered for the week ahead. And last but not least, Doug Nelson is on every Sunday night playing all those great classic country hits from the 60s, 70s, and 80s. And that's from 7 p.m. to midnight. So tune in to hear him on Sunday evenings.
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0: Crazy Country 105.9. That was Morgan Wallen with Don't We? And we have a few opportunities coming up for some awesome live music. Tonight is the first one. Standing Sun Winery in Buellton is hosting Danny Rose, a contemporary country singer. 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And Saturday night is the Songwriters Circle at the Inn at Maddie's Tavern. Starts at 7 p.m. featuring songwriters Pryor Baird, Marv Green, and Tim Nichols talking about the songs that they've written and the stories that go with them. General admission is $85. 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

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And we have a high of 83 today with sunny skies. Should be in the 70s over the weekend. Let's kick this hour off with some Taylor Swift. Here's Love Story.

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What other midday host can say that with a straight face? Nobody. 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

0: Crazy Country 105.9. That was The Fall by Cody Johnson, and we also heard Brian Martin's We Ride. And today is National Strawberries and Cream Day. 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

Riley Green with My Way on Crazy. And he's so funny. When he was asked on the red carpet Sunday night at the ACM Awards why he didn't bring a date, he said, well, Shania Twain's here, so I'm keeping my options open. Here's Dierks Bentley now with She Hates Me on Crazy Country.

0: was Chris Jansen with me in a bear can on Crazy Country 105.9. And we've got some fun bands playing around the valley this weekend. Tomorrow night, the Molly Ringwald Project's playing at Maverick Saloon. They come on stage about 9 p.m. Sunday at 3 o'clock, Barry and Steve are playing at Solvang Brewing. And Saturday over at Figueroa Mountain Brewing in Los Olivos at 4 o'clock, they've got the group Stacked. That's going to be playing some hits for you. And back at Maverick Saloon Sunday night, I'm guessing because Monday's Memorial Day, it's a day off for most people, Flannel 101 are going to be playing some 90s hits for you. So make sure you check all of them out. And last but not least, Out of the Blue is going to be at Brick Barn Winery Saturday at 1 p.m. So enjoy the live music in the valley this weekend.
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Luke Combs with Sleepless in a Hotel Room on Crazy Country. And a happy birthday to Clay Waller, turning 68 in Bakersfield today. And he's on our Be Nice To list. Hope you're having a great day, Clay. Here's Kenny Chesney.

What a lovely day we're having here at Crazy Country 105.9. My name's Kendra, and it just feels like summer. High of 83, blue skies, a lot of sunshine. 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

0: cowgirl.
1: That was Cowgirl by Parmalee here on Crazy Country. And next up is the gentleman who just played Manchester and Newcastle in the UK. He's going to Glasgow next. It's John Party with Boots Off on Crazy.

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It's a breezy Thursday out there, everybody. This is Kendra at Crazy Country 105.9. Looks like we've got mostly sunny skies. Wind gusts should be up to 11 miles per hour this afternoon. 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Let's go back to 1995 with Tim McGraw's I Like It, I Love It.

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Good country, smart conversation, and a host who actually lives here. 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

Crazy Country 105.9. That was Zach Taub, and we also heard Cody Johnson's The Painter. And congratulations are going out to Sue Woods, who found the $100 Chomp gift card yesterday that Gnarly Charlie hid. So maybe you'll be the lucky winner next week. Here's Ella Langley now with Love and Life Again on Crazy.

0: beautiful new song right there by Jody Messina. And we also heard Drake Milligan, Sounds Like Something I Do, right here on Crazy Country. And this summer, Solving Parks and Rec and Bilch and Rec have so many awesome things going on for kids. And I was looking at the list. There's a cookie camp through Solving Parks and Rec. It's June 10th and 11th for ages 6 to 11 at the Vets Hall. And kids are going to learn how to mix, measure, and create different types of cookies from scratch. 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They also have everything from pre-soccer camps to skate camp, a clay class, a junior entrepreneur workshop, so lots of fun things to check out. 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

Wrong Hearts on Crazy Country 105.9. And next up, this song is going out to Amy. She wanted to hear some Blake Shelton's Texas today.

0: Crazy Country 105.9. That was Cody Johnson with The Fall. And don't forget, tonight, Dani Rose is performing over at Standing Sun Winery in Buellton. She's based in Nashville, but she has roots in California and Virginia. And she is a contemporary country singer. She's played every stage that you can think of. Stagecoach, Bourbon and Beyond, Under the Big Sky. She's been featured in the LA Times, Billboard, People Magazine. And she even had one of her songs featured on the TV show Yellowstone. So don't miss the show. Doors open at 7. Show starts at 8 tonight.
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0: Corey Kent and Coey Wetzel right there with Rocky Mountain Low on Crazy Country. And what a gorgeous day. I'm going to head out and enjoy this. Our niece is in town with her two boys. So we're going to play some cards tonight and pop around town and just enjoy each other. I hope you have a wonderful evening as well and that you're filled with joy today and always. Here's Luke Combs now with Better Together on Crazy Country 105.9.
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Crazy Country 105.9. I'm Doug Nelson joining you on this Thursday. Hope your day is going well so far. 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Another nice day here in the valley with temperatures in the 80s. Going to cool off a little bit as we head toward the weekend.

Crazy Country 105.9. Welcome, I'm Doug Nelson. I'll be with you till 8 o'clock tonight playing some of your favorite music. Got Dustin Lynch and Jelly Roll coming up. Also Chris Jansen right now, John Party.

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0: Chris Jansen, me and a beer can on Crazy Country 105.9. 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

0: Crazy Country 105.9, Jordan Davis, and Turn This Truck Around. Here's quite a story out of Nashville. Nashville police are releasing body camera video showing an unexpected act of help during a violent traffic altercation. Authorities say veteran officer Peter Kinsey was struggling with a suspect when a British police sergeant on vacation, identified as Taylor Johansson, ran in and helped pull the man off. Kinsey said he feared for his life during the struggle before backup arrived, while Johansson says he saw the fight from the roadside after just landing in Nashville. He immediately stepped in to help. The PD says it's considering formal recognition for Johansson's actions. Quite a way to start your vacation in Nashville, huh?
1: You can almost hear it before you walk in. 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That's Chomp. 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And Chomp is the official sponsor of Where'd He Hide It Wednesday. 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

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A little bit of fog and low cloudiness, night and morning hours, but sunshiny days. High temperatures in the 60s and 70s along the coast, upper 70s to low 80s inland.

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What you need, boys? 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And he said, boys, whatever you're offering, it won't be enough.

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I still see her pink bow and her brown hair. 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

0: 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So happy birthday, Clay Waller. You share a birthday today with Al Franken, who is 75 years old. Actor Mr. T is 74 today. Country singer Cody Johnson is 39 today.
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